I like the way that you pound my chest. When you're with me, I look my best. God, I'm so impressed. Yeah, it feels like I said. Put you on with a brand new suit.

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2: Hey, what up, girl?
1: Grab my glasses, I'm out the door. I'm gonna hit this city.
2: Let's
1: before
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1: I leave, brush my teeth with a bottle of Jack. 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

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Boys? Movies? Deciding which shirt goes with which skirt? It's bizarre.

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Yeah, yeah. Just give me that sunset, give me that ride, give me them stars out, four-wheel drive, taking that back road, yeah, no lie. 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Give me them real ones, ones I know. Do a little two-step, do-si-do. Turn

0: really all they had to worry about? Boys? 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Deciding which shirt goes with which skirt? It's bizarre.
1: Escolta, Zicat.

0: I just want to dance all night, have a little fun. I think I might.
1: I've got you on my mind. Let's have a good time.
0: I just want to dance all night, have a little fun. I think I might.